0: Many people wondering, can they at least win a quarter, much less a game in this series, even though it's only been one game against Oklahoma City? They didn't get the best out of SGA, Shai Gilgeous-Alexander, and he still won that game 108-90. The offensive struggles outside of LeBron James were magnified, and LeBron James had this to say about what happened in game one that he hopes does not happen the rest of the series starting in game two tonight.
1: Where do you think the offensive issues are coming from right now? Obviously, that's a great
2: offensive issues coming from?
1: Yeah.
2: Yeah, we have a guy that averaged 37 a game. We averaged 35 this year? 33 and a half?
1: Yeah.
2: I mean, what are you asking?
1: Okay, well, I'm asking, I mean, like, you got...
2: There's the issues right there. We're playing against the number one defensive team in the NBA, as far as the ratings and everything. And when you play against great defense, you have to have guys that can attract multiple defenders on the floor at all time. Even, I feel like we had great shots. We got some great shots tonight. We missed them. When you play against the world champions, you, having a guy that averages 34, 6, and 8, and 8, and 9, whatever the hell, that's special.
0: LeBron's like, Luke, I miss you.
3: Yeah.
0: I really, really miss you.
3: Just to be close to you, Luca.
0: I miss Luca. Yeah, because he knows, as much as LeBron has said, man, it has to be those two guys, and I got to be the third option. Mm-hmm. The two guys being Luka Doncic and Austin Reeves. And now he is option one, and based on game one, he was option two, option three. And at his age, 23 years in the NBA, 41 years of age, it's ad nauseum, but it's true. He can't be that great LeBron on a series-by-series, game-by-game basis. So, yeah, even he's trying to figure out, what are we going to do with no Luka Doncic and Austin Reeves playing like that and against that defense at home or anywhere else that is going to be unrelenting when it comes to Oklahoma City? As smart as LeBron James is, he is intelligent enough to realize that unless they bring their level down, we bring our level up. This is going to be a very long and very short series that won't go past four games.
3: Yeah, I'm generally, for the most part, I don't overreact to game ones. You know, teams can bounce back. Minnesota, they came back. They won that game. They can bounce back. Spurs blow them out. It's a close series. I'm not panicking over the Cleveland loss to Detroit.
0: Right.
3: This series is over.
0: Already after one game.
3: It's over. It's over.
0: I don't want to feel that way, because I wanted to be a series, or at least have the semblance of a series.
3: But it's going to be a series of beatdowns. A series of unfortunate events. A series of BTA.
0: Yeah.
3: A limited series.
0: Even Netflix won't pick it up?
3: Netflix won't pick it up. It's going to be one of them BBC series. You know, the BBC, they give you four episodes for a season. That's what it's going to be, a season of Luther. Yeah. That's what it's going to be.
0: I was glad you went there, because that's still one of the great series that I love that people don't talk about enough.
3: There you go. With four episodes, Elba. And I'll see you in 2 years. That's what it is.
0: Because then Luther winds up going off the deep end. He comes back. He joins the police department again, getting stink eye from everybody else, but there then he solves a case, and then he's back in good graces.
3: Yeah, and nobody's solving this case.
0: No, you need Luther, Law and Order, SVU, FBI, whoever you can bring. Anybody's got Castle. Bring in
3: from Who Framed Roger Rabbit. You need everybody. You need all of them.
0: Oh, man.
3: Scooby and Shaggy. Need everybody you can.
0: Yeah. LeBron would have got away with it if it wasn't for that meddling hamstring injury involving Luka Doncic.
3: And the meddling kids in OKC.
0: Exactly. Right. He's David Dennis Jr. Doing a great job in for Harry Douglas. I'm Freddie Coleman. It's the Afternoon Cool, known as Freddie and Harry, on ESPN Radio, the ESPN app, and Sirius XM Channel 80, presented by Progressive Insurance. 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
4: But you need to be in the know. This is In Other News.
0: E-Dog Eric Hammond is understood. David Dennis Jr. and Shannon Penn already know. It's time for another edition of Why? Because it's Florida, that's why. Troopers with the... get the O's out of the way, and they're like, oh boy. Troopers with the Florida Highway Patrol stopped a pickup truck in Central Florida. And when they had a chance to investigate the truck, they discovered zip-tied iguanas. Now, this Mensa member, who shall remain nameless, Brenda Casita Acidario, was using a Georgia ID card. They checked his information. They found that he had a suspended Georgia driver's license.

0: No valid Florida license. Mm-hmm. And here's the kicker. Active warrants from three different agencies. Now for the rest of the story. During questioning, he told troopers he was from North Carolina, mm-hmm. claimed that he drove to Miami to pick mm-hmm. up coconuts, was on his way back to Polk County in Florida to get fish before heading back home. That's when the red flags developed. Troopers then used a K-9 unit to inspect the vehicle. They found out there were five coolers filled with iced tilapia and 13 live zip-tied iguanas in the truck bed with their feet bound behind their backs.
1: How does one zip-tie an iguana?
0: Now, that's a great question. Because I don't think they want to do that quietly.
1: Right. How does one zip-tie an iguana's legs behind his back?
0: Mm-hmm. Yes.
1: Like they were doing the perp walk?
0: Whatever that was.
1: Like, I don't understand. How or why does one want to zip-tie an iguana?
0: That's another great question.
1: What was the tilapia for?
0: I guess fish goes with iguana. I don't know.
1: Were you cooking the iguana? Were you feeding the fish to the iguana? Were you making a stuffed iguana with fish?
0: Was it tilapia? This is like the worst crabfish boil ever.
1: This is
0: starting iguana tilapia.
1: Like a turducken, like a Florida turducken. That you make
0: an iguana tilapia.
1: Right. I don't know. I don't even know how this even happens. What makes you go? That level of determination.
0: Yes.
1: I don't think you should arrest that guy. You should get that guy a job somewhere. Because you go out there and you zip tie iguanas. You got a future ahead of you. You're doing something.
0: We'll put it this way. Based on what I'm reading, they had three. He had three different agencies looking for him. That he had three different jobs.
1: Yeah.
0: By the way, the zip tied iguanas were rescued and turned over to a local rescue shelter.
1: Oh, that's beautiful.
0: Yeah. So no iguanas wound up being further harmed during this story.
1: That's great. Did the iguanas like rub their wrists like you do when you get out of cuffs? Or they're like, man, oh, free. Finally free.
0: Boy, that gecko has it so good.
1: I know,
0: for
1: man.
0: For Geico?
1: Wow.
0: I need his agent.
1: Only in Florida, man. Only in Florida. I need him to write a long Facebook post explaining why you got iguanas.
0: I need to take a look at that police report to hear his questions and hear his reasoning. That's what I want to hear.
1: But what they arrest him for? Are you arrested for a suspended license?
0: Suspended license and also not having a valid Florida driver's license.
1: Right, yeah. So it has nothing to do with endangering iguanas. You can't get arrested for zip-tying an iguana, I imagine.
0: I'll put it this way. If he had a Georgia ID that was on the up and up,
1: they would have said, go ahead, do your thing, brother.
0: Right, they wouldn't have been checking.
1: Right, it's not against the Constitution to zip-tie an iguana.
0: Yeah, only in Florida can you get dogs.
1: Man gets his rights.
0: Right, only in Florida can you get dogs, iguanas, tilapia, and coconuts all together in Florida harmony. Another edition of Why? Because it's Florida. David, great stuff, my man. Let's do it again soon, okay?
1: Absolutely.
0: For David Dennis Jr., for Harry Douglas, I'm Freddie Coleman. This is Freddie and Harry and the mighty ESPN Radio. Take care, God bless, and keep cool. Cavs Pistons next.
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14: I'm Christine Lisi. The NCAA Men's and Women's Selection Committees voted to expand both the men's and women's college basketball tournaments to 76 teams starting next season. Pistons look to remain in the driver's seat when they host the Cavaliers. Game two of their second-round NBA playoff series. Coverage underway on ESPN Radio. Detroit's won four straight since trailing 3-1 in the first round. Lakers Thunder is tonight's other game two. OKC's up one game to none. It is the fifth defending champ the last 30 years to start a playoffs 5-0. Knicks forward OG Anunoby, day-to-day, right hamstring strain, questionable for game three tomorrow in Philadelphia. ESPN NBA Insider.
15: Mike Snyder and Cavs Studio Control. We're about a half hour away from the opening tip of the second game of this series. And coming up on the Huntington Tip-Off Show, we'll preview the Cavs and the Pistons. We'll hear from Kenny Atkins and interesting thoughts from him regarding the turnovers, especially in the first half of games. James Harden, he talks about his own turnovers. We'll hear from Donovan, who says you got to give some credit to the Detroit defense. We'll hear from Dennis on what needs to happen tonight for the Cavs to get a W. We'll get Detroit's side of the story, plus check in with Tim Alcorn. We'll go around the NBA. Lakers and Thunder play game two later. And the Knicks are up 2-0, but a little concern health-wise for them. OG Anunoby dealing with a hamstring issue. We're glad to have you with us as we get ready for game two. The Cavs looking to bounce back from the 111-101 loss in game one and level this series before the scene will shift to Cleveland.

0: for games 3 and 4 this coming Saturday at 3 and then next Monday night. Now, the Cavs with news this afternoon regarding Sam Merrill. He will not play tonight. He is out as he deals with that hamstring issue. He left in the first half of the first game, so Sam will not play tonight. Cavs are going to go with the same lineup we saw in Game 1. Donovan Mitchell, James Harden, Dean Wade in there again, along with Evan Mobley and Jared Allen to round it out. Well, can the Cavs get off to a good start tonight? You know, Jalen Tyson says that would be ideal.
1: Definitely how we start. How we start the basketball with a great intensity. Let them know that we're here. On the road, it's hard to win, but if we just start the games, end the games, then that's where the game is.
0: Well, you got to go the full game. That's what I'd like to see, a complete game from the Cavs tonight, from start to finish. The other night in Game 1, they did get out to a 5-0 start, but that did not last. As we know, by the end of the quarter, they were down 37-21. They were down 13 at the half. They were down 7 entering the fourth. And then in the fourth quarter, really, James Harden played his best.
2: Topside Strus, Max, 3. No rebound, knocked out front to Harden. Harden got hit by Robinson into the lane. Floats, and it bounced around the rim and in. Timeout, Detroit. Harden gets the Cavs to within 5. Harden into the lane, floats, and it rolled in, and the Cavaliers are within 3 at 93-90. Harden now with 15.
3: Big hole in the paint.
0: Cavaliers were able to pull even with Detroit at 93, but after that, Detroit dominated the rest of the way.
2: Here's Mobley outside the three-point arc against Jalen Duren. Mobley left wing, open 3, and he didn't hit anything. Rebound grab by Cade Cunningham. Evan had a great look. And now Cunningham finds Duren in the paint. That is 3 straight dunks for Jalen Duren.
3: That's right. And what did we settle for, Tim? A 3-pointer.
0: Yeah, the Pistons really put it to the Cavs in that stretch to go on and win the game 111-101 in Game 1. Cavaliers were led by Donovan Mitchell with 23, James Harden at 22, Max Strus with 19, Evan Mobley had 14 in that game. Harden, 22 points, 8 rebounds, 7 assists, but all the talks about his 7 turnovers.
4: You look within first and you look at my turnovers, and a lot of them were just on me and nothing they did. So, and, you know, which led to, you know, I don't even know how many transition points they have, but it was way too many. And, I mean, if I had to put my print on one thing on the game, that's the game right there.
0: Well, 20 turnovers by the Cavs collectively, resulting in 31 points for Detroit. And that's what they thrive on. And Donovan says, yeah, they are pretty good defensively.
5: They're a really good defensive team. But at the end of the day, you still got to find ways to be productive. But, you know what I mean? Yeah, it definitely feels a little similar. But Thompson's a hell of a defender. So is Jenkins and all these guys. They play great team defense as well. So just got to find ways to be productive throughout.
0: And value every possession of the game, beginning from the beginning to the end. Now, looking to tonight, after this morning's shoot-around, Dennis Schroeder had this to say.
6: I think the possession game is important, so we have to take care of the ball, especially the unforced turnovers. Myself, Don, and James, you know, so, yeah, that's the most important right now.
0: All right, they know what the problem is. Now, can they fix it tonight? As we head to Little Caesars Arena in Detroit to check in with Tim Alcorn. And Tim, I guess as we get ready for this game one tonight, we do know, though, Sam Merrill will not play, correct?
7: Correct. Sam's out to tweak that hamstring in game one on Tuesday night, Mike, and just isn't able to give it a go tonight.
0: Well, I think he went out early. I thought that Keon Ellis gave him some good minutes the other night, Tim.
7: As we were talking when Keon was acquired, he's a defensive specialist, so he doesn't need to come in and knock down all sorts of shots. And Keon's just going to be one of the guys that's going to be knocking around Cade Cunningham. They're going to use different guys on him, show him different looks, and Keon Ellis will play a critical part of that.
0: Well, Tim, I think we're all tired of seeing the turnovers. We're tired of talking about them. The guys are talking about them. They know what the problem is now. Can they fix it against this very tenacious Detroit D?
7: They are tenacious. They're handsy. They're physical. So you have to really value the possession of the basketball. You have to be careful. And as you just heard Dennis Schroeder there, you're going to have some

0: turnovers against Detroit, but you can't have the unforced turnovers, throwing a ball down at a guy's feet or throwing it over his head out of bounds. You have to value the possession.
1: Yeah, we've seen some of those casual turnovers early in the game. Yeah, not just late, too, and that just can't happen tonight as against Detroit. Tim, I thought from Detroit, no real surprises. That's kind of who they are, what we saw the other night, isn't it?
0: What you see is what you get. It's going to be a physical, kind of a brawl game when you get into it with Detroit. That's the way they want the game to be played, with a lot of scrap and a lot of grit, bodies flying around. And again, that's what they've done all season. That was the battle against Orlando in the first round, and they played the exact same way on Tuesday.
1: And I guess for the Cavs tonight, certainly you look to Donovan and James. They set the tone for this team, don't they?
0: They sure do. I mean, it's your Hall of Fame backcourt. 17 years in the league, 17 years in the playoffs for James Harden, 75th anniversary team. Same story for Donovan Mitchell in so far as 9 years in the league and 9 years in the playoffs. So road situation, experienced backcourt, they've got to lift their game and lift the Cavs to the win to go back to Cleveland at 1-1.
1: Now, that's ideal. Let's hope, indeed, we're talking about that with you at the end of the night. Tim, look forward to your call with Jim and Serena coming up shortly.
0: Sounds great. Thanks, Mike.
1: Tim Alcorn in Detroit. Cavaliers-Pistons game two. As we inch closer to that opening tip up next, we'll hear from the head coach of the Cavs, Kenny Atkinson. That's straight ahead of the Medical Mutual Cavs Audioverse.
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0: energy is building as the Cavs look to make a statement in this crucial postseason matchup. 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
1: And it's time to hear from head coach Kenny Atkinson, brought to you by Discount Drug Mart, your pregame one-stop shop that saves you the runaround. Coach met with the media a little bit ago, and he was talking about the turnovers, especially those that occur in the first half.
2: For some reason, in the first half, we're turning over like crazy. And then the second half, when we lock in a little more and are better in our space and in our screening, we're better. So, like anything in this league, it's about, can you do it for long? Who can do it for longer periods, right? It's not just like doing it for a half. So, proven we can do it. Proven we can do it in the regular season. Now, we got to take it to this, this game tonight and going forward in the series.
3: Knowing how many times that you guys have gotten some struggles in the half court, what do you think about the transition offense of the team in the postseason? Do you feel like there's room for improvement on that and attacking when the defense isn't set?
2: For sure. I mean, that's another point of emphasis. Obviously these super strong, defenses that are, athletic, athlete-laden, should I say,

0: definitely want to get easier ones. But easier ones start with getting stops, right? Not taken out of the net. So we gotta fuel ourselves a little more. I thought Toronto, we did a good job turning them over. So, you know, we got to get some more easy ones off our defense. I think that'll help our offense.
1: And after last game, I asked you about Evan and pick and roll handling situations. But when he's driven in the postseason, he's actually got the highest field goal percentage in the league in the playoffs. Are there ways to get him on more catch and drives?
0: For sure. You know, we started doing it in the second half. We got him downhill various ways. He's, like I said, I think he's in a great groove. Sure, it's a drives, but I love how he's shooting the ball with confidence. He's rebounding the ball well. You know, he's been really good, playing with great confidence.
2: When you talked about paint decisions, how much can you coach that? How much is instincts?
0: Well, no, you can coach it. I just believe it's like 50-50, right? It's 50% on the player, 50% on the coaches. Like, you know, it's not one or the other. You know, oh man, you know, the easy things say, hey man, why did this guy turn it over? It's like, no, well, he turned it over. We do our deep dives on the whys, right? And, oh, the guy didn't pull behind far enough. We didn't get in a window. The dunker didn't move in such and such direction, right? So let's kind of put the 50% of the blame on us. And then we try to help the player from there, like with the decision making. We obviously practice it a lot, you know, in our little practice time we have, off season and all that. So, but we definitely got to be sharper.
2: And then with Jalen Tyson, what did you see when you look back at game one, and do you think his role could expand here in the series?
0: For sure, you know, and then depending on Sam, right? Like, you know, Sam, we'll see. And then, you know, that shifts roles, right? I mean, that shifted roles for Keon, right? So, but I thought Jalen was good, man. Like really good. Didn't get a lot of opportunities offensively, but we need him. We need his spacing. We need him to relieve some of the offensive burden. But I really liked him defensively on Cade and just in general. You know, played pretty well defensively.
3: Kenny Atkinson talking about Jalen Tyson. Tyson played 17 and a half minutes in game one. Did not score, but he did have 5 rebounds. And Sam Merrill, if you just tune in, he is out tonight. So there will be minutes for Jalen and also Keon Ellis in tonight's game 2 in Detroit. You're locked into the Huntington Tip-Off Show. We'll take a time out of the Medical Mutual Cavs Audioverse.
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0: We're about 20 minutes away from basketball. Game 2, Cavaliers-Pistons. Cavs will go with a lineup of Mitchell, Harden, Wade, Mobley, and Allen to start things off. Sam Merrill, again, is out with that hamstring issue. A lot of talk about the Cavaliers' turnovers, particularly James Harden and his turnovers. Jalen Tyson had this perspective on why those turnovers are happening.
1: Turnovers are going to happen. It's a basketball game. It's going to happen. Especially with, we got guys on the team that had the ball in their hands a lot, right? But it's the light ball turnovers where it leads to breakout transitions. Now you can induce confidence. You see one go in. It's just stuff like that. Now we're in foul trouble because you can hand one, break it like that. That's the ones we can control.
0: Well, let's hope the Cavs take care of the basketball tonight. You know, Kenny Atkinson made a point in his meeting with the media that you heard about the early game turnovers. And if you go back to game one, the Cavs had 6 turnovers in the first quarter, resulting in 12 points for Detroit. The Pistons did not turn it over in that quarter. By the end of the quarter, the Cavs were down 16. Well, let's go around the NBA. One other game tonight in the playoff race in the NBA. Out west, Oklahoma City, the defending champions, hosting LeBron and the Lakers. Thunder have yet to lose a game this postseason. Here's LeBron on dealing with OKC.
2: We know what they're capable of doing. They can go on a run where it's like, okay, we got it right here. 2-possession game, 3-possession game, and then boom. It's a double-digit lead, and that's what some of the great teams do. So can't have compound mistakes over it.
0: And no idea really when Luka Doncic might be able to return for L.A. Last night in New York, the Knicks and Sixers in Game 2.
3: Brunson top of the key, crossover on Barlow. They got the matchup again to the foul line. Spins, fadeaway jumper. He buried it! Jalen Brunson with 2 clutch jumpers. And the Knicks on a 7-0 run have their largest lead up by 4.
0: Yeah, they pulled away late. Brunson with 26. New York wins it by a score of 108-102. So they take a 2-0 lead in that series. But news today, OG Anunoby, who's been playing great for them with a 24-point game, he's got a hamstring issue. He left the game late in the action last night. So he's now day-to-day for them. And the Sixers have not played Joel Embiid in the first 2 games. You got to wonder if he's back for their first home game tomorrow. Out west last night, the Spurs got back to even with Minnesota with a 133-95 blowout of the T-Wolves in San Antonio. But Minnesota did get 1 win out there, so that series swings to Minneapolis, all tied at 1 aside. While the Cavs get ready to deal with J.B. Bickerstaff's Pistons, and while the Cavs are looking internally for their turnover problems, J.B. says, well, hey, that's what my guys do.
4: I mean, that's, you know, who we are defensively, right? That's what our physicality does, to people. It puts them in tight spots, and then they got to make great plays in tight spots. The aim is to wear you down as much as we possibly can. We want to be as physical with you as we can. We want to put our body on you as much as we can, pick you up full court as much as we can.
0: Yeah, a lot of that is like how much can they, as he says, can they, before the refs start blowing the whistle. Donovan Mitchell hoping for a few calls to go his way. And let's hope Jared Allen can stay on the floor for most of the game tonight. After basically, he was taken out of the game in the first 6 minutes of Game 1 with 3 fouls. J.B. Bickerstaff also counts on his main man, Cade Cunningham.
4: I mean, it's what we've talked about all year long. He's not a one-dimensional or one-way player. I think he's one of the top 10 two-way players in our league. You look at his steals, you know, the moments where he gets big blocks for us, his willingness to take on challenges and defend, multiple positions, other teams' superstars. Like, you know, he runs from nothing, and he's done it all year for us.
0: And that's who the Cavs are certainly going to have to deal with tonight in Detroit, in Cade Cunningham. Cavs Pistons, we're getting close to Game 2. We'll take a break on the Medical Mutual Cavs Audioverse.
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4: Cavaliers and Pistons on the floor getting ready for basketball in Detroit. The scene will shift to Cleveland for games 3 and 4. Game 3 Saturday afternoon. That is a 3 o'clock start on Saturday. And then next Monday, it will be a 1 o'clock start in game 4. 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Toyota, let's go places. Well, a very obvious one is take care of the basketball, right, for the Cavs. But also, be a good idea to try to get Jared Allen and Evan Mobley going. As Dennis Schroeder puts it,
5: you know, J.A. and F, to put him in the position, pick and roll, hit him in the pocket, and then them being aggressive and finding each other. I mean, they've been doing it all season, and I think we got to get back to that. And overall, everybody just, you know, playing with pace, with urgency, and energy as well.
4: Yeah, you know, you get down to these playoff games, and that's really, you know, it comes down to let's almost willing yourself. Can the Cavs do that tonight? As Donovan Mitchell looks to this one, it'd be great to steal one in Detroit, wouldn't it, Donovan?
6: We spotted them 16 points in the first quarter. You know what I mean? So, like, that's that in itself is tough to come back from, right? So understanding that, hey, like, you know, they took care of home court game one. That's all this is. We got to find a way to steal game two.
4: All right, they'll try and get that done tonight. That does it for tonight's Huntington Tip-Off Show. I'll be back at the half for the McDonald's Halftime Report. And, of course, following the game, join Brad Sellers and me, the Cavs post-game show. Cavs-Pistons, game two. 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
6: Of the basketball, but to Detroit's credit, kind of put together a late surge to win the game by 10. But as you look back on game one, what do you take from that that now needs to change or be amended for game two?
7: The start. You know, just don't get 20 points behind early in the game. I just thought we ran out of gas. I really do. And that affected us in trying to close the game. But the other thing also is that we've got to be physical and aggressive without fouling. They went to the line. They made 27 out of 36 free throws to our 15 of 16. And then you turn the ball over. Probably the turnovers are the most crucial thing because we had scored like five baskets in a row, and then we started turning the ball over, Tim, giving them extra opportunities. When you're closing, it's all about opportunities that you have.
6: Jim, I want to go back to the offensive side. As you said, Detroit certainly with the wide advantage insofar as free throws are concerned. How much of that is on the Cavaliers offensively to force the issue with the officials, take the ball to the rim, and even though Detroit has the reputation of being a tough, handsy basketball team, force the officials into making calls?
7: I don't want to say force, but make it obvious that they're missing calls. You can't give in and start trying to avoid contact and finish at the rim. You got to know the contact's coming and you have to play through it. And that's what I want to see more tonight. We can't control the officials. A lot of teams think they can. We couldn't the other night, and we couldn't in three of those games against the Raptors either, Tim. But you've got to play through it. But you cannot allow the officials to beat you. And we've got enough concern trying to deal with this Piston team.
6: We talk about the physicality of the Pistons. Jalen Duren, of course, Isaiah Stewart comes off that bench. And one of the ways that they took advantage of that on Tuesday night in game one, they crashed the glass at the offensive end. 16 offensive rebounds, which led to 19 second chance points. Now, the Cavs were hurt because Jared Allen was pretty much minimized.
7: Now you got it.
6: Between foul problems and just the inability to get himself out on the floor. But how do you keep them from those second chance opportunity points?
7: Don't get in foul trouble early. so you can mano to mano up to the

0: them, and I thought that was their biggest advantage. When we lost Jared, we lost a guy who really has always been the foundation of our defense. I know Mobley's MVP, but Jared Allen has always been, I thought, the difference maker defensively on that front line. And when you lose him, and plus he was playing so aggressively, Tim, it sort of hurts you psychologically. But I'm here to tell you that the Cavaliers need to play. Don't get caught up on anything. Just focus on playing for the minutes you're out there. And don't forget our bench. Our bench was significant.
1: Well, there you go. Leads into the final point I wanted to take before we take the timeout. The absence of Sam Merrill. I think that means importance insofar as Jalen Tyson and now Keon Ellis off that bench.
0: Yeah, well, it's another weapon that you lose, so it affects your rotation. But Keon is ready. He's got healthy legs because he hasn't played much. But he always plays defense first. I like what we got out of Schroeder. I like what we got out of Tyson. I thought they were a big key in us coming back, Tim. I really thought they were the difference. But it always comes down to what? Our backcourt. If our backcourt is playing and they're focused and they're not turning the ball over, we win that game the other night. I mean, let's tell it like it is. So we need to make sure that our backcourt is solid tonight. Don't throw passes that you think are there. Be sure. Don't turn that ball over. They do it in football, right? And you know what happens, right?
1: Yeah. Pay the price. Cavaliers, Pistons, Game 2, Little Caesars Arena here in Detroit, Michigan. We'll take a timeout, and when we come back, we'll bring you the starting lineups and the opening tip. That follows this on the Medical Mutual Cavaliers Audioverse.

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The Cavs and the Detroit Pistons in Game 2 of the Eastern Conference Semifinals here at Little Caesars Arena in Detroit. 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Out for Detroit tonight, Kevin Huerter, still dealing with that left abductor strain. And again, out tonight for the Cavaliers, Sam Merrill. He will not.

0: go. He's dealing with a left hamstring strain. So with that, our Huntington starting lineups brought to you by Huntington for the Detroit Pistons under head coach J.B. Bickerstaff. In the backcourt, it'll be Duncan Robinson out of Michigan. The other guard, of course, the great one, Cade Cunningham from Oklahoma State. The forwards, Asar Thompson out of the G League Overtime Elite. The other forward is Tobias Harris. Harris out of Tennessee, and in the middle, their outstanding center in Jalen Duren. Huntington starting lineup for the Cavaliers under head coach Kenny Atkinson. The backcourt, Donovan Mitchell out of Louisville, ninth year in the league, and his running mate in that backcourt, 17th year veteran, Arizona State, James Harden. At forward, it'll be Dean Wade out of Kansas State. The other forward is Evan Mobley from USC. And in the middle, it'll be Jared Allen out of Texas. Cavaliers again tonight will be in their black uniforms, and Detroit will be in their white. Well, not only am I thrilled to be joined by Jim Jones, as always, on the Cavaliers Audioverse, but throughout the playoffs, we're thrilled to have Serena Winters joining us as well, as Serena has been covering this team all season long on the television side with FanDuel and now joining us here on the Audioverse side. And Serena, how do you size up game two?
1: Well, I thought it was interesting, Tim, that Kenny Atkinson pointed out this stat at practice yesterday to everybody. He said the Cavs have been turning it over more than anyone in first halves this postseason, but they've been one of the better teams at taking care of the basketball in second halves, which to him is about starting games with more force and energy. His theory is they've been easing into games on both ends, so tonight there's a huge focus on starting this game with more force, more energy, and when I spoke with Dennis Schroeder about his keys to game two, that was at the top of his list.
2: We got to play with more grit, you know, play confident, everybody playing together. Don't turn the ball over, win the possession game, and I think then we in great shape, you know, to get game two.
1: Now with Sam Merrill out tonight with a left hamstring strain, Kenny says he'll lean more on both Jalen Tyson and Keon Ellis in his absence. They'll need Jalen to be aggressive offensively tonight, going to need his spacing help relieve some of the offensive burden in addition to his important role defensively. And Jalen's ready. Something I loved, Tim, that rather than point out the frustrations of game one, Jalen instead said it was proof they can win the series as long as they take control of all their self-inflicted mistakes that plagued them just two nights ago. And so I thought that was big there from the young guy.
0: Jalen Tyson talking about what you mentioned, Jim. So many of those turnovers were self-inflicted. I mean, you do give credit on some to Detroit defensively. They're an outstanding defensive club. But too many passes that just weren't on target. Too many guys that just fumbled the ball out of bounds. Those are the ones you can't have.
3: Yeah, you're exactly right. And, you know, there's a list of things that they could modify. But the most important thing is what's between their ears, Tim, as far as playing. Just play. Keep it simple. Keep it simple. Just play. If you play with intensity and you play every possession, every defensive stand, in the end, you'll give yourself a chance to win. And this is a crazy game. You only have to cure a few things. And we've talked about those, the turnovers and the rebounding, of course.
0: Sometimes it's a pretty simple game.
3: I know there's a list, but you only got to do a couple things well in this game to make a difference.
0: Here we go. Cavs and Pistons are out on the floor, and we're just about set to get it underway. Our officiating crew tonight, the crew chief, is Zach Zarba. And on the floor with Zach Zarba, Curtis Blair and Carl Lane. The alternate tonight is Sean Corbin. Cavaliers here in the first half of play will be going left to right. They'll be heading towards the Piston bench, which is down to our right. And Detroit will be going right to left. They'll be heading towards the Cavalier bench, which is just a few feet away from us as Jim and I sit courtside.
3: Donovan Mitchell. Donovan Mitchell has to set the tone.
0: So it'll be Jalen Duren against Jared Allen in the center circle. Game two, just about set to get underway here at Little Caesars Arena. Scene will shift to Cleveland for games three and four. Cavs looking to send it back to Cleveland at 1-1. Allen back tips it, controlled by James Harden. Here we go. Cavaliers with the first possession of the ball game. Harden met by Cunningham at the half-court line. Bounce right side to Allen. Allen got it out front to Mobley. Quickly in the left corner to Wade. Three. Good. Dean Wade gets things off to a good

0: start for the Cavalier.
1: And Tim, that's good for him. Confidence builder right off the bat.
0: Three zip. Cavs with a three ball on their first possession. Here in the confines of Little Caesars Arena. Out front, Cade Cunningham around the Durant screen. Right wing to Tobias Harris, and he answers with a three of his own.
1: Yeah, the old man's feeling confident, Tim. Six straight games of 20-plus.
0: 3-3. Here's Harden, left of the lane. Harden over his shoulder to Allen. Hooks in the lane. Nope. Rebound grab by Tobias Harris. Again, Detroit going right to left. Harris comes up the left side. Gave it to Robinson. Flips it out front to Cunningham. Cunningham against Harden. Comes by James. Got it down low to Duren. Duren feeds on the baseline to Asar Thompson. Got it back out front to Cunningham. Cunningham fakes the pass. Five on the clock. Cunningham down the lane. Flipped it up and rolls it in. Cade Cunningham, who had 23 on Tuesday, puts Detroit on top 5-3. The Cavs head to the other end. Donovan Mitchell out front. Mitchell with a crossover. Got hit by Cunningham. Into the lane, flips and scores. Pretty shot from Donovan Mitchell.
1: He sets the tone for us, Tim. He had a jumper. He had a mid-range, but he got into the paint and was at the rim.
0: 5-5 game. As Cunningham will lob down low to Thompson, and he's got a dunk. And they broke down the Cavaliers defensively there. The dunk by Thompson, and Detroit has a 7-5 lead with 10:08 to go here in the quarter. Cavs to the other end. Mobley, baseline right in front of the Pistons bench. Mobley back to the basket, and he coughed up the basketball. Turnover Cavaliers. Tobias Harris into the forecourt. Harris, top of the three-point arc. Now comes left of the lane. Pulls up. Missed the jumper. Rebound, Jared Allen. Allen's outlet pass stolen by Robinson, and he buries the three.
1: Two turnovers in a row, Tim, and they made us face.
0: 10-5. Detroit by 5. Mitchell on the right wing. Donovan heads to the baseline. Flipped it up. No. And Zach Zarba has a whistle and a foul on Detroit before the shot on Donovan Mitchell.
1: And Tim, that's where Donovan has the biggest advantage in transition. Before the defense can set, there are gaps that he can get to the rim and be a threat.
0: Mitchell will inbound just to the left of the Piston bench. Threw it into Wade, and Wade had it poked out of his hands out of bounds by Duncan Robinson. 13 to shoot for the Cavs. 9:31 to go first quarter. They trail it 10-5. Mitchell, lob on the right sideline to Mobley. Mobley against Harris. Mobley dribbles to the foul line. Turnaround shot, and he simply lost the ball. Picked up by Robinson. Robinson to the other end. Banks and scores. Early
1: three straight turnovers, Tim. That's the difference in this game early.
0: Well, timeout Cavs. Pistons by 7. 12-5. Cavalier turnovers again costing them. Detroit has a 7-point lead with 9:18 to go first quarter on the Medical Mutual Cavaliers Audioverse.
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1: Ball movement.
0: Mobley against Tobias Harris. Mobley now gets Cunningham on a switch. Mobley sideline left to Mitchell. Mitchell against Harris. Mitchell into the paint. Shot put and rolled it in. That's that shot put. Boy, he has perfected that. And now the Pistons want time. And Zach Zarba's thankful for that because JB's been in his ear for 5 minutes and 6 seconds. We'll take a timeout. 6:54 to go. First quarter. Cavs back to within three. 14 to 11. Pistons lead it. And we'll take this break on the Medical Mutual Cavaliers audio voice.
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0: Here's Mitchell, top of the key. Donovan looking, swings it right side to Mobley. Mobley comes right down the lane, feeds underneath, and Allen will pop it in.
7: That's what it takes, Tim. Player movement, ball movement. That's how you can defeat a good half-court defense.
0: Cunningham, left wing, left of the lane, threw it down low, ball deflected, and it will roll to Donovan Mitchell. Mitchell up the left side, into the paint, banks and scores.
7: Tim, that's his advantage. Early in the clock, before the defense can set, there's all kind of gaps.
0: Cavaliers have pulled to within three, 14 to 11. Cavs on a 6-0 run. Get that lead down to three. Tim Elkhorn along with Jim Jones. Serena Winters here in Detroit. Back in the studios, the dynamic duo of senior producer Kurt McLaughlin along with technical director Marty Allen. Want to remind you, if the Cavs win tonight, you win. Download the McDonald's app for the Cavs $2 large fry offer. McDonald's, I'm loving it. Serena, you just strolled away from that Cavaliers huddle. What'd you see?
8: I mean, there was a lot of talk about the bigs, right? I think the past couple of minutes we saw the bigs really get involved. And Kenny said before this game, that was a huge point. They love the dunker movement from J.A. Great movement from Evan Mobley on the block. We'll see if they can continue this here in this quarter.
0: Schroeder and Struess in for the Cavaliers. Mitchell and Mobley sit down. Pistons with the basketball. Now, Tobias Harris had slipped prior to that timeout, was holding on to his leg, but seems to be all right. And off the timeout, slam dunk, another one for Asar Thompson. He already got 6 points in the ballgame. 16 to 11, Schroeder up the left side. Schroeder works his way top of the key into the paint. He'll float and miss. Rebound deflected to Wade. Cavaliers will get another crack at it as Wade fires it out front to James Harden. Harden against Danis Jenkins, who's now in for the Pistons. Harden works to the right wing. Harden to the baseline. Pulls up, shoots. In and out. Rebound grabbed by Jalen Duren. Good look from James Harden. It just spun out on him.

0: 5-point lead for the Pistons. Jenkins, top of the key to Duren, drops it back to Jenkins, right wing to Tobias Harris. Harris backing down Schroeder. Harris, six on the clock, gets it in the paint to Thompson. Thompson against Wade. Thompson out front to Jenkins. Jenkins, two on the clock, one on the clock. Three ball, no. And a whistle and a foul. Allen battling Duren. And I think they'll get Jared Allen with that call. They will.
1: Well, I'm looking at that, Tim. And it's body to body. How can you make a call when you're letting them both hold and grab each other? And then you just take the advantage to make a call. Those are the kind of things that can confuse players. The level of officiating. You let holding and grabbing go out front, and then you won't let your bigs bang down low in a smaller area. So that's why I'm saying you have to overcome it by continuing to play hard. You can't look at it, I don't want to foul out. Keep playing.
0: Duren out, Isaiah Stewart in for Detroit. They're up by five with the ball. And now away from the basketball. We'll have a foul called on Struess.
1: Come on, you let him hold all 6 minutes. Now all of a sudden you're calling the grab. I mean, it doesn't make sense. It does just doesn't make sense. But if it was Jim Jones, I would keep holding and grabbing him.
0: Tyson in, Wade out. Cavaliers have gone three deep into the bench. Here's Jenkins out front. Jenkins to the foul line. Pulls up, shoots, missed. Rebound, Tyson.
1: Good job.
0: Tyson gives it to Schroeder. Schroeder back to Tyson. Tyson comes up the right side. Gave it off to Schroeder. Cavaliers down five. Schroeder holding the basketball. Schroeder looking for a screen. Now he'll drive by Jenkins and bounce it right to Asar Thompson. Turnover, Cavaliers. Thompson ahead to Danis Jenkins. Jenkins in the right corner to Robinson. Unloads a three. Missed it. Rebound Harden. Harden will bounce it to Schroeder. Under five to go. First quarter. Cavaliers down by five. Here's Donovan Mitchell. James Harden left of the lane to Tyson. He'll bank and miss. Rebound Allen. Allen had it knocked away. Ball loose on the floor. Scramble for it. And we'll have a jump ball as Tyson got all sorts of tangled up.
1: Yeah, I'll take that.
0: Jenkins on the floor.
1: I'll take that hustle.
0: Hey, the 2026 Cavs playoffs. 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
1: Now, Tim, I'm watching Robinson. He's begging and crying again to the officials on the shot he missed. Let's see if it works for him or works against him.
0: Jump ball will be between Jalen Tyson and Danis Jenkins. Zach Zarba puts it in the air and Jenkins controlled it. 4:40 to go, first quarter. Cade Cunningham picked up by Tyson as he crosses the half-court line. Cunningham will now bounce it in the lane to Thompson. Swings the left corner to Jenkins. Back down low to Thompson. Up and good with the left hand. Asar Thompson, averaging just under 9 per game in the playoffs, already has 8. 18-11, Cavs down 7. Tyson on the handoff to Harden. As Mitchell and Mobley getting ready to check back in for the Cavs. Harden right in front of the scorer's table. Harden against Robinson. Harden into the lane. And the ball got knocked out of his hands out of bounds. No foul call.
1: And that's what I'm talking about, Tim. You call touch fouls down here for role players, and then you can't get a legitimate call down at this end. Keep playing, James. Play through it.
0: So it'll be Pistons basketball with 4:04 to go, first quarter. Mitchell and Mobley back in for the Cavs. So you've got Schroeder along with Mitchell, Tyson, Struess, and Evan Mobley. Out front, Asar Thompson off to a good start with 8 points. And
1: see what I'm saying, Tim?
0: Thompson tried to give it off to Cunningham. He was being held on to by Evan Mobley.
1: What's the difference between the way they hold and the way that we're holding? What's the difference? They're blowing the whistle.
0: Foul on Tyson will be his first. Cavaliers with their third team foul. Danis Jenkins just to the right of the Cavalier bench will throw it in to Isaiah Stewart. Stewart in between the circles gives it back to Jenkins at the half-court line. Jenkins with six on the clock, got it out front to Robinson. Robinson drives by Struess, banks, missed, rebound.

0: Mitchell. Cavs want to run. Mitchell into the forecourt. Mitchell on the right side. Donovan. Lob left side to Strus. Boy, that was a dangerous pass. Strus got it out front to Tyson. Tyson into the paint. Feeds underneath. Ball ricochets. Mobley has it. Left corner to Schroeder. Touch pass to Strus. All sorts of time on the clock. Cavs look like they're in a panic mode. Now there's five on the clock. Mitchell on the left wing. Mitchell spins away from Jenkins. Three. No. Rebound grabbed by Cunningham. Long pass down the floor to Jenkins, and he's got it done. Danis Jenkins with his first two. Cavs down by nine at 20 to 11. Mobley on the right sideline. Got it out front to Schroeder. Schroeder back to Mobley. Quickly to Mitchell. Straightaway three. Short. Rebound Cade Cunningham. Pistons with the basketball. Their lead is nine with 2:45 to go. Robinson feeds in the lane to Stewart. Underneath to Thompson. Reverse. No. He blew that one. Rebound grab by Donovan Mitchell.
1: Push it, push it.
0: Mitchell in the backcourt looking for some help. Lob down the right side to Tyson. Bounces it right back to Mitchell at the half-court line. Mitchell against Asar Thompson. Mitchell bounced to Tyson. Tyson left corner. Three ball up from Schroeder. It rolled around the rim and out. Tyson put it back up and in, and he got pushed in the back. And a chance for an and one for Jalen Tyson.
1: And that's what it takes, Tim. That's what we're talking about. The added effort. And Tyson gives you that. When the Cavs made their comeback in the second half, that young kid along with Schroeder were a big part of it. And we can't forget Strus. Strus was a big part of that. The Cavs bench can make a difference.
0: Strus had that 19-point game on Tuesday. There's Jalen Duren back in the game. I'll tell you what, by the end of the night, Zach Zarba's ear will be blistered. From J.B. Bickerstaff. I mean, he has been in Zach Zarba's ear from the get-go. As Tyson, line right, looking for the and one. Puts it up and in. And
1: good job. 20, good job, young ones.
0: 20-14 ball game. Here's Danis Jenkins into the forecourt. 2:15 to go, first quarter. Got it to Duren, who's back in. Duren at the three-point arc against Mobley. Duren on the handoff to Cunningham. Cross court, right wing to Caris LeVert, who's checked in. LeVert down the lane. Right wing Jenkins, three ball up. No, long rebound. Deflects to the corner. LeVert with a three, and he got it. Caris LeVert with his first points of the ball game, and the lead's back to nine at 23-14. Mitchell being harassed at the half court line. Fires it to Tyson. Tyson with 10 on the shot clock. Tyson on the handoff to Mitchell. Mitchell comes left of the lane. Mitchell pump fakes. Nobody bought it. Flipped it out front to Strus. Strus just heaves a three that deflects off the rim because the shot clock was running out. He was down to one to go. Here's LeVert up the right side. LeVert at the three-point arc against Schroeder. LeVert into the paint, tried to hand it off to Duren. Ball deflected back to Duren, and he'll toss it to Jenkins. 7 on the clock. Jenkins, run of the lane to the baseline, will flip and score.
1: That's the one guy that I worried about, Tim, coming off the bench. Jenkins, more of a true guard, not a point, but a scoring guard coming off the bench.
0: Biggest lead for Detroit. They're up by 11, 25-14. Cavaliers with the ball, under a minute to go. Mitchell into the paint. And a whistle and a foul. And every Piston looks over to the bench and says, challenge that.
1: Yeah, well, they're looking.
0: They'll put Donovan Mitchell at the free throw line, shooting two.
1: Well go ahead and challenge it and lose it because he did get fouled. To lose that challenge early is huge.
0: Donovan Mitchell shooting two. With 49 seconds to go here in the first quarter of play. Cavaliers low for a quarter in the playoffs is 17. Right now they're sitting on 14. As Mitchell hits the first free throw, Donovan has seven. Aside from that, not a whole lot else. Jalen Tyson with a three-point play. Dean Wade hit a three ball. Jared Allen with a field goal. Mitchell line right. Basket in front of that Piston bench. Donovan spins it, shoots it, hits it.
1: Okay. So
0: Donovan Mitchell hit them both. The lead is 9 at 25-16. Cunningham through the center circle. His pass deflected. Out of there with it comes Strus. Strus with 40. Bounce to Tyson.

0: Tyson. Tyson back on the left side to Schroeder. Schroeder on the left sideline. Drives by Jenkins. Feeds underneath. Pow! As Mobley's got the dunk.
1: I like it. Getting stuff off their defense.
0: And back to within 7 at 25-18. Detroit can't run it all the way out. About a 7-second differential. Here's Cunningham against Struess. Cunningham comes around Holland. Cunningham still on the dribble. 6 on the clock. Cunningham against Mitchell. Cunningham lob right side to LeVert. Right corner to Holland. 1 on the clock. He's got to shoot it. And that's an air ball. So the Cavaliers will get it on the 24-second shot clock violation. They'll put it at 6.8.
1: Plenty of time.
0: So the Cavs with 6.8. You head down the floor and get a shot off, trailing by 7 at 25-18.
1: Somebody got to help. They're picking up full court.
0: So now J.B. Bickerstaff is going to get Isaiah Stewart and Javonte Green in the game.
1: Yeah, they waited for him.
0: Here's Schroeder standing right next to Kenny Atkinson. Got it into Struess. Struess up the right side. Struess against LeVert. Struess had it knocked out of his hands, out of bounds with .6 to go. It went off Karis LeVert. So .6 for the Cavaliers to get the final shot off here in the first quarter of play. Trailing 25-18.
1: Come on, Mo. Throw it up high. Let him go get it.
0: And now Jalen Duren back in for Detroit.
1: And they're going to put six. Leave six in.
0: And put two bigs down there with Duren and Stewart. Try to prevent that lob to the rim with .6. Schroeder right of the basket. Fires right side Mobley. Three ball. Ebb. Nope. And that ends the quarter.
1: Okay.
0: Cavaliers down 7 at the end of one. 25-18. Pistons lead it here on their home floor in game 2 on the Medical Mutual Cavaliers Audioverse.
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0: 7 at the end of 1. Detroit leading 25-18 here at Little Caesars Arena. As game 2 underway, Cavaliers looking to even up this series at one game apiece. Tim Elkhorn along with Jim Jones and Serena Winters here at Little Caesars Arena. Let's check in with our studio. That's Mike Snyder and Brad Sellers.
1: Okay, Mayor, what did you see?
2: Jimmy. Oh, I saw a lot here.
3: I know, Brad, one of the things, the word you were using as you talked to me, composure, Dad.
2: Yeah, we got to regain our composure, and Jim knows this.

0: Tim knows this. You got to play cool. This is a cool game. You got to be cool with it, right? You got to limit the turnovers. Attack on offense. It's a basic game. Detroit's not holding that much. You control their main guys and hold everybody else down. You're in the game. We're only lucky we'll only be down 7. I'll tell you, once a Cavalier, always a Cavalier. Ron Harper just texted me now and said, listen, take Hardy Mitchell off the ball, put a point guard in with them, and make it easier for those two guys to get into this, to their action.
1: All right, well, Donovan did get 8 in the first half. James Harden did not, first quarter, James Harden did not score. Cavs were down 16 after one the other night. We go back to Tim and Jim, only down 7 here at half, so there's some progress there, Tim.
2: 25.
3: Exactly, Mike. You're all over, babe, because I had it on my sheet.
2: 25-18, Cavaliers down by 7. Keon Ellis sees his first action tonight as he checks in. Again, no Sam Merrill tonight. Sam tweaked that hamstring in game one and not able to go tonight. Pistons with the basketball going right to left towards the Cavs bench. Cunningham lob cross court, tipped out of bounds by Jalen Tyson. Boy, he went flying through the air like his brother Jordan, the wide receiver.
3: Yeah, but did you see the double team on Cunningham, Tim, coming off that elbow? I like that strategy. Don't let him be a creator.
2: Detroit will have 8 to shoot. First possession here in the second quarter. Cunningham deep in the corner. Cunningham lobs it into Duren. Duren on the right wing against Mobley. Duren heads to the baseline. Mobley with him. Duren up with the left hand, and he missed it. Good defense by Evan Mobley. Rebound grabbed by Jalen Tyson. Cavs again going left to right. Tyson out front to Mobley. Mobley hands it to Mitchell. Mitchell into the paint. Had it poked. Got it back. Flipped it up and in. And Donovan Mitchell has a 10-point game.
3: Yeah, Donovan moving without it, Tim.
2: Donovan getting buckets in the paint. 25-20. Cavs back to within 5.
3: He sets the tone.
2: Knocked down was Mitchell. They got it out front to Robinson. Robinson tosses it right back to Cunningham. Cunningham against Strus. Cunningham with 5 on the clock. Cunningham lost the ball. It's grabbed by Mitchell. Back to Strus. Back to Mitchell. Donovan into the paint. Flipped it up. No. And they'll get him for a traveling call.
3: Tell you what, that would have been a good time to dunk on Robinson.
2: The Cavaliers had a chance to get it down to 3.
3: Yeah, Mitchell is still down, Tim.
2: Donovan now up and jogging to the other end. We saw Tobias Harris go down in the first quarter of play.
3: Yeah, it's that kind of game, man. These are great games. The Cavaliers had a chance off their defense.
2: The Cavaliers right now going with Ellis, Strus, Tyson, Donovan Mitchell, and Evan Mobley.
3: I like this. This is a defensive lineup.
2: Pistons with the basketball. Jalen Duren in between the circles. Duren against Mobley. Duren lob down low to Cunningham. Ball's deflected. They work it right wing to Robinson. To Cunningham in the corner. His 3 rattled around the rim and in. Dave Cunningham been shooting it well from downtown in the postseason, just under 40%. And he's only at 34% in the regular season.
3: Keep moving.
2: 28-20. Here's Tyson, one of the lane. Drives and scores, and a foul to go with it. And for the second time tonight, Jalen Tyson with a chance for an and one. That bucket gets the Cavs to within 6, 28-22. Serena, what'd you hear in between quarters 1 and 2 when you were over there in the huddle?
4: Tim, it was all about what they have to do better against Detroit's ball pressure. You know, they talked about setting X screens against the ball pressure. They talked about making sure you stay off the sideline because you can see them trapping there. And offensively, they've got to get off the ball quicker, have better ball movement. That was stressed by everybody in that huddle, Tim.
2: Tyson missed the free throw, couldn't complete the 3-point play. Cunningham behind his back on the dribble. Lost it, but it went out of bounds off James Harden.
3: Cavaliers got back, Tim. They got back in pretty good order because Cunningham was looking for a layup.
2: So Harden back in. So you've got the backcourt of Harden and Mitchell with Strus, with Ellis, along with Mobley and Tyson. Here's Duren. Duren into the paint will drive and score. Jalen Duren.
3: Too easy, Tim. Too easy.
2: First 2 points of the ball game makes it 30-22. Cavs down 8. 2 minutes off the second quarter clock. Harden lob out front to Tyson. Quickly to Donovan Mitchell. Mitchell matched up against Javonte Green. Mitchell pulls up 3. It rimmed out. Rebound grab by Jalen Duren. Donovan Mitchell got 10, but has yet to connect on a long ball. Duren, run of the lane, muscles into Mobley. Duren cut off. Floats it out front to Cunningham. Cunningham, cross court left wing.

0: Karis with a three. Got it. And Karis LeVert, he's got a couple of three balls to hurt the Cavaliers, and they're down by 11 again at 33-22. Here's Harden. Unloads a three ball. It rimmed out. Rebound grab by Durant. And Cavaliers cold from downtown. Cunningham got it to LeVert. LeVert against Tyson. LeVert dribbles to the top of the key. LeVert into the paint. Pulls up, shoots. Way off. Rebound grab by Jalen Tyson.
1: Push it.
0: Tyson crosses the half-court line. 9 minutes to go, first half. Tyson will lob it to Mobley. Quick handoff to Harden. Harden against Duncan Robinson. Harden got bumped, run of the lane, pulls up and hits.
1: All day.
0: Harden with his first 2 points of the ball game makes it 33-24.
1: And he's got Duncan Robinson on him. Give him room.
0: 8:44 to go here in the second quarter of play. Durant top of the three-point arc. Durant against Mobley. Durant just muscling, lift it up, no, but he drew that foul from Evan Mobley. And that'll put Jalen Durant at the free throw line, shooting two. You know, you can score 30% off the Cavs City Edition collection and jerseys throughout round two. 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At the free throw line, Durant, first one up and good. Jalen Durant, pretty solid free throw shooter, 75% in the playoffs, and that matches his 75% during the regular season. There's Asar Thompson checking back in for Detroit. Pistons by 10, 34-24. 8:37 to go, first half. Don't forget Mike Snyder and Brad Sellers will be coming up at the half with the McDonald's Halftime Report. Lincoln Brad at the intermission. Durant missed that second free throw, 34-24. Cavs down 10, 8.5 to go here in the first half of play. Harden out near the half-court line, on the dribble in the center circle, works to the left side, left of the lane, fires right wing Ellis, three ball, got it! Keon Dedon with that three ball. He had one on Tuesday night, drains that one to get the Cavs to within seven.
1: Harden,
0: 34-27.
1: Harden making plays.
0: Durant, top of the arc. Durant spinning into the lane, rolling, partially blocked. And then Harden grabbed the ball, and he got clobbered by Durant. How in the world Jalen Durant is complaining to Zach Zarba right there? I don't know. He just knocked Harden to the deck.
1: He shot the ball, and then he got his rebound. And now he's complaining.
0: The Cavs with the ball, down seven, with exactly 8 minutes to go, second quarter here at Little Caesars Arena.
1: Come on, Cavs. I see a run coming.
0: Cavs looking to tie this series at one game apiece. Detroit one game, won by 10, 111-101. Harden near the half-court line. Harden had it poked to the half-court line, and then he got shoved by Asar Thompson. Harden goes flying out of bounds. And
1: flagrant.
0: Yeah, they got Asar Thompson with the foul. For Thompson, it will be his third foul. So Asar Thompson picks up his third, 13th foul on the Pistons.
1: I like it.
0: So that'll get Ronald Holland back in for Detroit. Tobias Harris will also check in as Holland replaces Thompson, and Harris will replace Javonte Green.
1: And those fouls add up. When you stay in attack mode, those fouls add up.
0: Isaiah Stewart back on for Detroit. Durant has sat down as well. Here's Harden, right of the lane. Feeds underneath, threw it right to Duncan Robinson. Turnover, Cavaliers. Pistons ball up by seven. 7.5 to go here in the first half. Tobias Harris, right side against Ellis. Harris had it poked away by Ellis. Harris got it back, finds Howland in the lane. Flips, miss, tip, no, put back up, no, and a foul will be called. We'll get that one on Evan Mobley.
1: And I'm telling you, a lot of stuff is coming in that paint, and you're looking for Mobley and Jared Allen to help. That means that when that ball goes up, everybody's got to come back and rebound by committee.
0: For Ronald Holland, this is only his fourth free throw in the playoffs. One of three coming into tonight. Now two of four. Good free throw shooter during the year at 80%.
1: Yeah, he hasn't seen much light. But this is when the Cavs can catch him, Tim. I

0: still think that we're going to catch them with the dominant bench lineup. You've got Ellis in there, you've got Schroeder in there, and you've got Tyson. All three of those kids.
1: Holland hit them both. 36-27, Pistons by 9. 7:10 to go. Here's Harden into the forecourt. Harden against Holland. Harden left in a lane, had it knocked out of his hands, got it back. No, he didn't. Lost it out of bounds.
0: Yeah, because he's not getting the call, Tim. He's not getting the call on the bump.
1: Well, that'll give it to the Pistons. As again, they'll look to extend this lead back into double digits, leading by 9, 36-27, with under 7 minutes to go here in the half. Danis Jenkins, run of the lane, into Ellis. Banks missed. Rebound, Jared Allen. Quick handoff to Schroeder. Schroeder up the right side. Schroeder heads to the baseline, beats it in lane to Allen. And Allen hooks and scores, and that'll bring a timeout by the Pistons.
0: I like it, Tim. They didn't give in. Early in the clock, stuff works.
1: Cavaliers pulled back to within 7, 36-29, 6:43 to go first half. We'll take a timeout on the Medical Mutual Cavaliers Audioverse.
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1: Here's Tyson, one of the lane, drives and scores, and a foul to go with it. And for the second time tonight, Jalen Tyson with a chance for an and one. Harden out near the half-court line on the dribble in the center circle. Works to the left side. Left of the lane. Fires right wing Ellis. Three ball. Got it! Keon dead on with that three ball. He had one on Tuesday night. Drains that one to get the Cavs to within seven.
0: Harden.
1: 34-27.
0: Harden making plays.
1: Cavaliers within seven, off the timeout, 36-29, 6:43 to go first quarter, first half here at Little Caesars Arena. 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
11: Tim, I thought it was really interesting that Kenny Atkinson, at the end of that huddle, he looked at Donovan Mitchell and James Harden and said, guys, Phil Jackson used to tell Michael Jordan, hit the open man. And I think that that just goes to show, you know, these two guys are so integral, so important to this team. But for him to say that in that huddle, I think, was pretty big. Donovan Mitchell also looked at everybody and said, guys, it all starts on the defensive end, right? Sometimes the best offense is the best defense. If they can get it done there, then they can go on a run here.
0: Yeah, well, you know what he's basically

0: saying is hit the open man is quit dribbling so much. Because they're over dribbling. Against a good defense in the half court, you take over three dribbles in the half court, advantage defense.
1: Pistons with the basketball, up seven. There's Cade Cunningham on the left side. Cunningham around the screen, met by Schroeder, top of the key, swings it left side to Jenkins, back out front to Cunningham. Cunningham still with Schroeder, went between his legs on the dribble. Left corner, Jenkins, and his three is good. And I'll tell you what, Detroit is shooting it well from downtown, and it's not what they're known for. But the lead's back to 10 at 39-29. Harden at the other end. Harden around an Allen screen. Harden into the lane, and he drew the foul. And he tried to push that shot up.
0: Well, let's see if he's going to shoot. They're going to let him shoot it?
1: Yep, okay. Harden shooting two. First trip to the line tonight for James Harden.
0: You never know, Tim.
1: Max Strus and Dean Wade will check in for the Cavaliers. Jalen Tyson will take a seat. Here's Harden. 2 points in the ballgame. He has one field goal. First trip to the line tonight. And Harden bounced that first one around the rim and in. Game three, Saturday afternoon at Rocket Arena. That game will tip at 3. Game four, also at Rocket Arena. That's Monday night. And a bit of a later start on Monday. They'll tip that one at 8. Harden, line right, swishes the second. James Harden goes 2 for 2. Cavs are within 8 at 39-31. Halfway through the second quarter here at Little Caesars Arena. Cade Cunningham on the handoff to Danis Jenkins. Jenkins on the right-hand dribble to the right side. Comes right of the lane. Flipped underneath. Allen poked it away to Strus. Got it to Harden. Harden racing down the floor. Harden to the left sideline. Still on the dribble. Harden looking for a screen. Harden to the baseline. Harden had it poked away and stolen by Holland. Turnover, Cavaliers. Holland ahead to Jenkins. Gave it right back to Holland. And he'll flip it up. Foul on the floor. We'll get that one on Schroeder.
0: Yeah, he sold that too, Tim, because they cut him off right on the baseline. He had nowhere to go, and he got the call.
1: It'll be side out for the Pistons, as Cade Cunningham will throw it in over on that far side. Cavaliers, again, with some turnover issues here tonight. As Harden coughed up that last one. Schroeder sits down. Donovan Mitchell back in. Cade Cunningham takes a seat with only 5 points for Detroit. Tobias Harris back in. Danis Jenkins out front. Robinson. Rainbows a three. It's in and out. Rebound grab by Donovan Mitchell. The Cavs down 8. 5:20 to go first half. Allen top of the three-point arc. Sideline right to Harden. Harden got hit out front by Holland.
0: Yep.
1: He got whacked right in the face. Harden holding his ear. He may have a little ringing in his ear right there after he got belted by Ronald Holland.
0: Well, shoot these free throws.
1: So with Harden heading to the free throw line, we'll pause for station identification on the Medical Mutual Cavaliers Audioverse. What? So here's Harden at the free throw line, shooting two. Crowd here at Little Caesars Arena not happy about the fact that Harden's at the stripe, but he swishes the first to make it 39-32. Ian Harden, 17th year in the league, 17th time he's been involved in postseason basketball. And he's good on the second. 4 of 4 from the line tonight for James Harden. Cavs are within 6, 39-33. 5:12 to go in the half. Jenkins, right of the lane, pulls up, shoots and hits. And Miss Jenkins now with a 9-point first half. He had 12 on Tuesday. Cavs down 8, 41-33. Harden comes around a screen from Allen. Harden into the lane, floats, left it short. Rebound loose. Allen has it. Allen in the paint, spinning, flipped it up, got knocked down. Jared's in a heap, and that'll be a foul. Called on the Pistons. That'll put Jared Allen at the free throw line.
0: Okay. Tim, and what the Cavs have been able to do since the bench crew came in, they're breaking some of that scoring.